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I'm racing.

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Moscow at the Moscow Peace Festival back in 89. And we went on stage and we were singing Still Loving You, and 100,000 Russians were singing along with the German band every word. I think that was the moment for the inspiration for the song I want to play for you now. Even though the wind is blowing us right in the face many times, I think, you know, there's always hope. Hope that we'll stop killing each other and someday we all live in peace together on this planet. Here's Wind of Change.

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10: What is democracy? 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
11: Got something to do with young men killing each other, aren't
10: they? 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

it is impossible for a decerebrated individual to experience pain, pleasure, memory, dreams, or thought with any kind. 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

0: catch me now, I'm going down. 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
1: When we played in Moscow at the Moscow Peace Festival back in 89, we went on stage and we were singing Still Loving You, and 100,000 Russians were singing along with the German band every word. I think that was the moment for the inspiration for the song I want to play for you now. Even though the wind is blowing us right in the face many times, I think, you know, there's always hope. Hope that we'll stop killing each other and someday we all live in peace together on this planet. Here's Wind of Change.

sachant pas où aller.

Hi, and thanks for joining me for another hour of Rock Power Ballads on Rock's Rock Power with me, the Rockmeister. And we have got a show and a half. I can guarantee that most of these songs, let me just look down the playlist. Yeah, probably 95% of the songs you're going to hear in the next hour, you're going to be singing your heads off to. So be careful, be aware that you may have neighbours. Excuse me. Unless, of course, you live in a stately home or a castle or a tent in the middle of a field or on a beach or something, because everybody's going to hear you. And if you miss a couple of sort of, if you get a couple of sort of what we would call bad notes, that wasn't the word I was going to use, but you know what I mean, that people are going to hear you and think, gosh, they don't sing very well. Anyway, I should leave that to you because I will be singing my head off here in the studio. Starting off today's show is REO Speedwagon with Can't Fight This Feeling. It feels like I've got a frog in my throat, so I'm going to go and make myself a cup of tea. While I'm doing that, you can listen to a little bit of Ozzy Osbourne with Dreamer.

Right, cup of tea in front of me, and I think Frog in Throat has finally gone. But it took me 2.5 tracks to finally get rid of it. But you've just heard from their album Frontiers, Journey and Faithfully. Before that, a little bit of Aerosmith and Crazy. Ozzy Osbourne from the album Down to Earth with the classic Dreamer. And start off today's show with R.O. Speedwagon and Can't Fight This Feeling.

Sticks and Lady brings us more or less the halfway stage of today's episode of Rock's Rock Power, an hour of power ballads with me, the Rock Mouse. And before that, from the album A Day at the Races, the classic Queen with Somebody to Love. And from the album Flesh and Blood, we had A Little Bit of Poison and Unskinny Bop. This one I've always liked. In fact, it's one of the few tracks by the band that I do like. This is Metallica and Nothing Else Matters.

As always, never seems to be enough time in the hour for me to get as many songs in as I possibly want to. I could go on for another 2 or 3 hours easy, but I know I'm not going to be allowed to. So 1 hour is my limit. So I reckon I can probably squeeze two more tracks in before it's time for me to bid you my fond farewell. But you've just heard a little bit of REM with The One I Love, Rush. Before that with Limelight, and then one of the few tracks I like by Metallica, Nothing Else Matters. Don't get email me in saying, oh, why don't you like Metallica? It's just one of those things. Just get over it. I have. Anyway, too much gassing because we're rapidly running out of time. Two tracks to say I want to squeeze in. One of them is this one from the album Theatre of Pain. This is Motley Crue and Home Sweet Home.

A couple of classic rock ballads to finish off today's show. The show, of course, being Rock's Rock Power with me, the Rockmeister. Damn Yankees with High Enough. And then before that, we had a little bit of Motley Crue with Home Sweet Home. I'm going to finish off with Van Halen from their album 5150 and Love Walks In. But as always, thanks for joining me for the last hour. Thanks for listening in as always. And I hopefully see you all same time, same place, same channel next week. So until then, keep smiling. And bye for now.

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1: 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Enter the Hollow.

Hi, and thanks for joining me for another hour of Rock Power Ballads on Rock's Rock Power with me, the Rockmeister. And we have got a show and a half. I can guarantee that most of these songs, let me just look down the playlist. Yeah, probably 95% of the songs you're going to hear in the next hour, you're going to be singing your heads off to. So be careful, be aware that you may have neighbours. Excuse me. Unless, of course, you live in a stately home or a castle or a tent in the middle of a field or on a beach or something, because everybody's going to hear you. And if you miss a couple of sort of, if you get a couple of sort of what we would call bad notes, that wasn't the word I was going to use, but you know what I mean, that people are going to hear you and think, gosh, they don't sing very well. Anyway, I should leave that to you because I will be singing my head off here in the studio. Starting off today's show is REO Speedwagon with Can't Fight This Feeling. It feels like I've got a frog in my throat, so I'm going to go and make myself a cup of tea. While I'm doing that, you can listen to a little bit of Ozzy Osbourne with Dreamer.

Right, cup of tea in front of me, and I think Frogging Throat has finally gone. But it took me 2.5 tracks to finally get rid of it. But you've just heard from their album Frontiers, Journey and Faithfully. Before that, a little bit of Aerosmith and Crazy. Ozzy Osbourne from the album Down to Earth with the classic Dreamer. And start off today's show with R.O. Speedwagon and Can't Fight This Feeling.

Sticks and Lady brings us more or less the halfway stage of today's episode of Rock's Rock Power, an hour of power ballads with me, the Rock Mouse. And before that, from the album A Day at the Races, the classic Queen with Somebody to Love. And from the album Flesh and Blood, we had A Little Bit of Poison and Unskinny Bop. This one I've always liked. In fact, it's one of the few tracks by the band that I do like. This is Metallica and Nothing Else Matters.

As always, never seems to be enough time in the hour for me to get as many songs in as I possibly want to. I could go on for another 2 or 3 hours easy, but I know I'm not going to be allowed to. So 1 hour is my limit. So I reckon I can probably squeeze two more tracks in before it's time for me to bid you my fond farewell. But you've just heard a little bit of REM with The One I Love, Rush. Before that with Limelight, and then one of the few tracks I like by Metallica, Nothing Else Matters. Don't get email me in saying, oh, why don't you like Metallica? It's just one of those things. Just get over it. I have. Anyway, too much gassing because as we're rapidly running out of time, two tracks or so I want to squeeze in. One of them is this one from the album Theatre of Pain. This is Motley Crue and Home Sweet Home.

A couple of classic rock ballads to finish off today's show. The show, of course, being Rock's Rock Power with me, the Rockmeister. Damn Yankees with High Enough. And then before that, we had a little bit of Motley Crue with Home Sweet Home. I'm going to finish off with Van Halen from their album 5150 and Love Walks In. But as always, thanks for joining me for the last hour. Thanks for listening in as always. And I hopefully see you all same time, same place, same channel next week. So until then, keep smiling. And bye for now.

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1: 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Let him who hath understanding reckon the number of the beast, for it is a human number. 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